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This is for the question mark. This is for the outcast soul, lost control, no one knows. Sing it for the can't go back. Sing it for the broken past. Sing it for the just found out. Life is now upside down.

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1: I Can Hear You was written shortly after I'd been reading a book by Frederick Buechner, in which Buechner says, God speaks into and out of the thick of our days. You know, he has this idea that God is always speaking to us in the ordinary events of our lives, and we just need to be listening. And I remember talking about that with my friend Connie Harrington. She was from Nashville, but she was visiting me in Canada. We were sitting in my living room with guitars, and I was telling her about this idea. And she said, okay, let's write down everything that we can hear. So we noticed the faucet was dripping in the kitchen. We heard somebody peeling out in the alley. And we just wrote about what we could hear, and that became I Can Hear You.
0: Great song from Carolyn Ahrens. Scott Jackson's here with you. We are reliving music history as we play back the hits from the 70s, 80s, and 90s, where next we are off to Nashville. And why is Nashville the music city? Why do we say that Nashville is the center of the music universe? Is it? Well, you know, it kind of is. If you look on a map of the United States and you see Nashville halfway down on the right side of the U.S., it's got several highways that are running through it from the north and the south and the east and the west. And from Nashville, you can be in New York City, Philadelphia, Florida, Oklahoma, the Gulf, up to Chicago. You can be in any of those places in less than 10 hours. So if you're a traveling artist, you are living in the middle of a huge population and you can get to all those places. Artists, producers, songwriters, they all moved to Nashville, and now it's, you know, the center of the, you know. Speaking of Nash Vegas, Two Hearts, a husband and wife duo with one minor hit, but it's a good one. Hold On Me is coming up next.
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0: Life 100.3, Denise Williams, maybe a little more famous for her Footloose song, Let's Hear It for the Boy. That's Fire Inside My Soul.
1: I grew up in the church. I remember giving my life to the Lord when I was 10. I remember what I said. I remember the Sunday, everything about it. But I also grew up with a lot of thou shall not. And I was saying, okay, I'm young, I'm beautiful, I'm black. I'm going to have some fun. I'll be right back, Lord. Right when I'm around 40, made a little money, I'll be right back. Okay, just, you know, I don't forget. I'm not forgetting about you. I'll be right back. I'll do this little thing. I, you know, was riding on the curtail of my grandmother's walk with the Lord. I wasn't having a one-on-one with the Lord myself. I was riding on my big mama's experience. And you know how many grandmothers have prayed us into the kingdom? Amen. For a grandmother that's praised you and will not let you go, pray you right into the kingdom. And that's what my grandmother was doing.
0: And that reminds me, I got to pray for some people too. Denise Williams, I'm Scott Jackson, feeling fine, fine, fine, just a grooving on this Sunday afternoon, Saturday morning, whatever. Coming right back with Rhythm and News.
2: Look at this stuff. Some cereal. It's supposed to be good for you. Did you try it? I'm not going to try it. You try it. I'm not going to try it. Let's get Mikey. Yeah. He won't need it. He hates everything. He likes it. Hey, Mikey.
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1: We were always just carrot in front and just going towards that. And we took everybody at face value. We trusted everyone. Everybody we talked to, we were so naive. We really were, Finn. We were small town boys that were earnest and honest and wanted to do good. And I feel like in a lot of ways we had to prove ourselves that much more because of that. We had to work hard.
0: Mike Herrera from MXPX.
1: Even the fans, so many fans are out there, like some people that I knew from high school or whatever, praying on their Facebook or sending out prayers.
2: Yeah.
1: It's like, okay, it's a different time. Because back in the day, that was definitely not acceptable.
2: Right.
1: Like you'd get a lot of people going like, what? What are you talking about? So things have turned.
0: MXPX, the original Christian punks. And that, ladies and gentlemen, it wraps up for the show for today. Oh, yeah. Next week, this is how we're going to do it. Rick Kua. Don't say suicide. Chucky Perez. And the voice of White Cross, the lead singer, gone solo, Scott Wenzel. Yeah, that'll be a flamethrower of a show. Uh-huh. You have a blessed weekend, and I'll meet you here next Saturday. The show's so nice. You know the rest of it. We play it twice.
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0: Jesus, the Lefevre Quartet, kicking off another great edition of the Gospel Greats. Our featured group today is the Quartet of the Year, the Inspirations. They released a new project Independence Day weekend called Songs for Our American Culture with 12 great cuts. We won't play them all today, but you'll get a plateful of the Inspirations. The quartet made up of Roland Kesterson, Luke Vaught, Wyatt Austin, and Isaac Moore. Roland loves the new album.
1: It's just a great album. It's a hodgepodge of different things, you know, that I think our people are really going to enjoy. It represents the Inspirations well. One song that we went back and re-recorded was One More Valley, One More Hill, Dottie Rambo song. Man, that turned out really good.
0: That's Roland Kesterson, and here are the Inspirations with One More Valley.

0: One More Valley. That's the Inspirations. Song selection for a new project can be a difficult process, but Roland says he had one tucked away.
1: My mother wrote a song when I was a boy. And I'd heard Mom sing it, you know, in church. And she don't consider herself a songwriter, even though she's wrote some great songs through the years. But Mom would sing this song when we were just around the house, and it always touched me. And I was looking for songs on this album, and I thought, you know what? I'm going to cut that song, and I think God can really use it. It talks about how precious it is, a little boy that goes to spend the night with a friend, and as the sun's going down, he gets homesick. But there's a thought in his heart that makes him feel glad because he knows that his daddy's coming back to get him when the sun rises in the morning. And Mom tied that into, spiritually, we're here in this world, we're getting homesick, we're ready to go. But we know and we're encouraged that our Father's coming soon. And when he comes, it's going to be a great day.
0: That's Roland Kesterson, and hear the Inspirations with Home Sweet Home.

0: What a great song from the Inspirations, Home Sweet Home. We'll have more from their new album, Songs for Our American Culture, later today. In just a moment, something new from Jonathan Wilburn.
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0: Keep on shining. That's Doug Anderson. Jonathan Wilburn is no stranger to gospel music fans. He sang with his family group, the Wilburns, and had great success with Gold City.
1: Sang some great songs with Gold City. I'm not giving up. I've carried on that legacy. And one of the first things I did was sing that on a Gaither video. And I promise you, Rodney, I'm sitting there holding my mic. And if you look really close, some of y'all are going to go YouTube this. You can see my mic shaking. Because here I'd been with Gold City for like 4 months, and I'm thrown in this Gaither crowd and all my heroes and great singers that I know are really good singers, and I'm just a country boy from Middle Tennessee that just got off the bus with his mom and daddy, and I'm scared to death. But God gave me the strength and the courage to stand up there and sing the song. Well, that just started the ball rolling. And so then we had some great hits after that, great music. Me and Mark Trammell, Jay Parrott, and Tim. And then after Mark left, we had, of course, Daniel Riley. So then I stayed with Gold City for 12 years, came off the road a few years. My daughter had started volleyball in college, and I wanted to see that. I'd never had a family member in the Wilburns to play college athletics. And I'd missed a lot of her high school years and things, and I wanted to travel and work a regular job and see her play volleyball. And I did just that. And God supplied my needs. And then me and my son, of course, started a ministry. He came off the road, and I said, you know what? I don't know of anybody I'd rather travel with than my wife. So Sandra said, well, I'm not going all the time. And I said, that's okay. I said, if you just went 75% of the time, I said, that would be great. I said, that would be more time we spent together in a long time. And now she goes with me just about 100% of the time. And she works real estate from the road with a computer. And the times we're home, she works her client list and things of that nature. But now I do solo work, and I love it.
0: That's Jonathan Wilburn. His new radio single is called The Right Side of the Dirt.

0: Inside of the Dirt, that's Jonathan Wilburn.
1: Hey, everybody. Tim Lovelace here with jokes that I hear from the road. Inflation is really getting out of hand, but that's just my 5 cents. Keep smiling while you're listening to Rodney Balcombe right here on The Gospel Greats.
0: The one and only Tim Lovelace. Thank you, Tim. Here's the Tribute Quartet with It Could Have

0: Ben and Mountain, the Tribute Quartet. Coming up, more with the Inspirations, and we'll talk about their recent appearance on the Grand Ole Opry.
1: A lot of folks may have reservations about a gospel group singing on the Grand Ole Opry. 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Jesus is coming soon.
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0: over. That's Heart to Heart. Our featured group today is The Inspirations. Luke Vaught is the talented musician for the group. You'll most often see him on the piano, but he can play more, much more.
1: Fiddle, mandolin, dobro, banjo, a lot of guitars, bass, piano, pedal steel guitars, harmonicas, and a few horns, trumpet, trombone. My uncle gave me this thing called a ukulele, and it's shaped like a little violin or guitar, and you pluck some of the strings and then you bow some of them and play rhythm and bow at the same time. But it's not good for, I wouldn't play an inspiration song on it, but it's not good for much, but it's weird.
0: That's Luke Vaught. He's also a great singer. Luke talks about a song on the project that he's featured on.
1: I've got a song called In the Shadow of the Cross, and that's an old song that's in some old hymn books. But I used to hear it from a group called Carl Story and the Rambling Mountaineers. They were he was from Greer, I think. He lived there at one time. But he was a bluegrass gospel singer. And I had a record of them when I was little, and that song was on there, and I always loved it. And one day we were sound checking, and Roland mentioned that song, and I said, oh, yeah, I know every word of that. So we got to singing it, and they thought we ought to record it. So we put it on there.
0: That's Luke Vaught, and here are The Inspirations with In the Shadow of the Cross.

0: In the Shadow of the Cross, The Inspirations. The new album is called Songs for Our American Culture. Roland says the album has a message.
1: I'll say this about this album. This is a special year for our nation. It's 250th anniversary of America. And so we wanted to go back and do something. What could the Inspirations do to celebrate the 250th anniversary of the United States of America? The song Jesus is Coming Soon has been iconic with the Inspirations, as well as another well-known group, the Oak Ridge Boys. So we went in the studio with them 3 or 4 years ago and recorded that. We've been holding that. We put that on this album, and that's our message for the nation. It's 250th anniversary. Jesus is coming soon, because even though we live in the greatest country, and even though we live in this nation, we're proud to be Americans. That's the Inspiration's number one goal, is to make sure that all Americans know that he's coming soon. And we believe that with all our hearts, sing it every night. And I feel like that's a tremendous cut on this album. We're really excited about what God's going to do with that in the future.
0: That song led to a connection with the Oak Ridge Boys.
1: Well, it had a lot to do with this song. We record this song with the Oak Ridge Boys, and the Oaks manager, Derek Kinslow, said, "Hey, I got an idea. Why don't you guys come and you sing Jesus is Coming Soon with the Oak Ridge Boys on the Grand Ole Opry?" And I said, "Absolutely, yeah, let's do it." So we sung Jesus is Coming Soon, as well as Have a Little Talk with Jesus. And here's how I feel about it, Rodney. You know, a lot of folks may have reservations about a gospel group singing on the Grand Ole Opry. The world needs to hear the message, Jesus is coming soon. Jesus told us to go into all the world and preach the gospel unto every creature. The Inspirations are going to be the Inspirations regardless of where they sing or where they're at. And that's exactly what we did at the Opry, and it was absolutely amazing. The guys will tell you, we walked in and everybody said it just like church took place at the Grand Ole Opry. And that's what we were praying for, and we're just glad to be able to carry the message to everybody that we can come in contact with. Jesus coming soon. Special shout out to the Oak Ridge Boys for being so professional and allowing us to do that with them, and to the Grand Ole Opry for allowing us to come on that stage and sing that precious, precious, precious song.
0: And on April 22nd, the Inspirations went to the Grand Ole Opry in Nashville, Tennessee, and sang with the Oaks. Here they are with Jesus is Coming Soon.
2: Are you glad to see the Inspirations at the Grand Ole Opry tonight? Hallelujah.

0: This is coming soon. The Inspirations with the Oak Ridge Boys. We'll have much more with the group in hour two. In just a moment, our Southern Gospel headlines for the week.
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0: serving Jesus. That's the Mark Dubelt family. And now for our Southern Gospel headlines of the week. Rick Francis of the Singing News Magazine has lost his father. Johnny Ray Francis of Shreveport, Louisiana, passed away on July 4th at the age of 87. He had been in declining health over the past few weeks. Johnny loved sports, and Johnny also loved traditional Southern gospel music, often going to concerts with friends. He also loved his family with all of his heart. Our condolences to his many friends and family. Singing News Fan Awards voting is underway. The top five ballot is in the July edition of the magazine. You can use that ballot or vote online at singingnews.com if you're a subscriber to the magazine or Singing News TV. The award ceremony takes place at the National Quartet Convention. The deadline for voting is July 31st. Following Mickey Gamble's passing this spring, the Crossroads Board of Directors has named Scott Wagner President and CEO and elected John Weisberger Chairman of the Board. Wagner brings decades of experience to the position and offers a wealth of knowledge, expertise, and insight. Congratulations to Scott Wagner and John Weisberger as they move forward with Crossroads Records. One of the most enjoyable and gratifying events on the Southern Gospel calendar each year is the St. Jude Singing for the Kids in Gainesville, Georgia. This year marks the 28th annual concert organized by Stanley and Peggy Pierce. Stanley talks about why they started doing this event.
1: Well, in 1982, my son Craig was 9 years old, and he started having some issues health-wise, and then he was diagnosed with the adult kind of leukemia. And so we went to St. Jude in 1982 in September, and so we were there, you know, from September all the way into the end of the year, but you know, there at the hospital. So that's how we got associated with St. Jude, and they were so gracious to us that we wanted to do something to help them.
0: That's Stanley Pierce. He gives details on the concert.
1: Mike Lefebvre and Lefebvre Quartet will be there, Mark Trammell Quartet, and the Down East Boys. And of course, my group, we're just our local, and we get together to do this event and a few others, you know, as Eastern Bound. It's myself and Gerald Sweatman and Clay Marchbanks. And hey, since we got quartets, we may have us a featured bass singer. And, and that might be Rodney Balcom. It is going to be Saturday, August the 1st at 4 o'clock p.m. at the Lanier Technical College Ramsey Conference Center. It's an address is 2535 Lanier Tech Drive, Gainesville, Georgia, and it's a great facility. The sound is good, and we can seat about 1,500 people. So we would love to pack that thing out this year.
0: That's Stanley Pierce. The event takes place on Saturday, August 1st at 4 p.m. at Lanier Technical College in Gainesville in the Ramsey Conference Center. Again, no ticket required. A love offering will be received for St. Jude's. If you need more information, call 770-540-9085. And those are the Southern Gospel headlines for the week. Here's Legacy 5 with I Know the Sweet Voice of the Shepherd.

0: I know the sweet voice of the shepherd. That's Legacy 5. And that'll wrap things up for hour one of the program. In hour two, we'll have more with the Inspirations, plus a spotlight visit with the Mid-South Boys. I'm Rodney Baucom, and you're listening to The Gospel Greats.
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0: Hello, friend, and welcome back for hour two of The Gospel Greats, the greatest songs about the greatest message, the gospel. I'm Rodney Baucom, and coming up in hour two, we'll have more with the Inspirations.
4: It's just a great album. 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
6: As we travel

0: I Love the Lord. That's the Inspirations. The group has a new project out called Songs for Our American Culture. You won't hear tracks when you hear this group. It's usually just the piano and four vocals. But occasionally, Luke Vaught says they do things a little different.
1: Yeah, and we've started doing a thing when we're by ourselves. We can't do this everywhere, but Isaac will stand and play the old Inspirations Ampeg bass and sing, and I will stand and play the guitar, and we'll do a few songs, all of us standing up there, and a lot of the old intros had guitar, and we try to make it sound like that, but wherever you put me, I'll try to do my best.
0: Isaac Moore is the tenor singer for the quartet. He pinpoints one of his favorites on the new project.
2: I think my favorite one off this new album is probably Walk With Me. That's a song that features both myself and Roland. We kind of trade back lines back and forth. It's probably the prettiest, debatably, the prettiest song that we have ever recorded. I think even if it's not one of your favorites, I think you'd have to agree if you heard it. It's just one of the prettiest songs you could ever hear. One of the prettiest arrangements. Dottie Rambo wrote that song. And that's one of her songs that's not been sang a lot over the years. But I feel it's one of her very best. We've been singing it for probably 3 years or so. And we just now got around to recording it. And it's a precious, precious meaning. Just inquiring to the Lord. Walk with me, Lord. Talk with me. Be every breath I breathe. Know every road that I take, lest I should make a mistake. Just a gorgeous song.
0: That's Isaac Moore, and here are the Inspirations with Lord, Walk With Me.

0: Lord, Walk With Me, the Inspirations with a Dottie Rambo classic. The new album is a good mix of slow and fast songs. Wyatt Austin loves one of the up-tempo tunes that really packs a message.
1: You know, most fast songs you're not really crying on. You're usually tapping your foot or clapping your hands. But the song I Mean To Be There is one, and I've got the bass on that in the chorus. But my favorite part is the second verse when it says, saints in purest garment clad, singing, worthy is the Lamb. And that's probably... that's what I look forward to the most, is getting to cry holy to the Lord one day in heaven. I get to do it down here, but it won't be anything compared to face-to-face, doing that with Him.
0: That's Wyatt Austin, and here are the Inspirations with I Mean To Be There.

0: The Inspirations, I Mean to Be There. We'll have more with them later on in the hour. In just a moment, a spotlight segment with the Mid-South Boys.
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Welcome back. Today, our spotlight artist is the Mid-South Boys, based in Branson, Missouri. The original group started in 1970, and they reached their peak of success in the 80s with songs like The Tabernacle, Sin Met Grace, and City Lights. The group name was recently acquired by Tracy Thrasher, and then he put the pieces of a Southern Gospel quartet together. Tracy sings baritone, Mark Marshall on lead, Jonathan Lee on tenor, and Jeff Wilcox on bass. Their newest recording is called Harvest. On that project, they do go back and cover a few of the classics that the Mid-South Boys were known for, like Tabernacle.

0: The Mid-South Boys with Tabernacle. Jonathan Lee talks about one of the songs they released in 2025.
1: It starts out telling about passing a man on the street with a cardboard sign in his hand. And so we just need to be a little bit more like Jesus. It's not always just that. It's the man or the woman needs to be more like Jesus, have a caring heart. One of the lines says, a little less hate and a little more giving.
0: That's Jonathan Lee, and here are the Mid-South Boys with More Like Jesus.

0: like Jesus, the Mid-South Boys. Tracy Thrasher is the group owner and baritone singer, and he's featured on a similar title, Just Like Jesus.
1: Mr. Brad Sullivan wrote that, and oddly was from my hometown, Texarkana. I didn't know him at the time, and when the song was sent to us, when we were looking for material, that song was sent to me through a friend and said, we want you to do that song. And they didn't know that they were sweeping around my doorstep, that they were sending me a song that was going to talk about the same type of work that God did in my life. And, you know, like I share in the service, and I'll be short, but I was raised at every statistical disadvantage you could imagine. Broken home, drugs, alcohol, abuse. You list it off. I tick the box. And you know, God has a plan, and so does the enemy. But the God we serve is greater, right? And the enemy was battling for my soul because, and you know, my parents were sinners, but they wasn't bad people, but they were just sinners. And the devil's a cruel taskmaster, and he drives people and drives people until they turn to God. And that's the plan that Satan had for me. He had the same thing planned for me because statistically, kids turn out like their parents. If they're raised and socialized in a certain type of atmosphere, the enemy takes that and feeds that. And it's a slow digression into sin, to where that first you started in a prison with the door open. Pretty soon, you're so deep in sin, you can't hardly get out unless God breaks the chains for you. So when this song came to me, it's got three verses. It's a little, it's on the longer side of songs, but it tells three different stories of people at the rock bottom, at the end of their rope, but a testimony of how God can reach down.
0: That's Tracy Thrasher, and here are the Mid-South Boys with Just Like Jesus.

0: Just Like Jesus, the Mid-South Boys. It's from their new project, Harvest. And Tracy Thrasher says the group is trying to reap a harvest.
1: What we strive for is to bring hope and joy to someone's life, but more importantly, never forget the hurting and the desperate. And to know that there's people that's come to our concerts that probably didn't want to take their head off the pillow that morning when they got up. They didn't feel like getting ready for the concert, but they come on anyway. And we feel that deep responsibility to be ready to bring the gospel in a positive way and believe God to work in lives. And we are all thankful that God has put us in a position to do that, and we will not take it for granted.
0: That's Tracy Thrasher. You can find out more about the Mid-South Boys at MidSouthBoys.com or follow them on social media. Coming up, more with the Inspirations. 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

0: Kids.
1: Welcome back. Our featured artist today is the Singing News Fan Artist of the Year, The Inspirations. The new project features some new music and several classics. Luke talks about another song he's featured on.
2: Then We'll Be Glad, which is a song that we learned from the Spencer family. And the Inspirations in the 1980s recorded that years ago and did a little different. But we got to singing that when we found out J.B. Spencer had passed away. It was kind of, that was on our mind, and J.B. had just passed away, and during soundcheck, we had been singing that song, just tinkering with it, and came up with kind of a combination of the way the Spencers did it and the way the Inspirations did it, and then Isaac came out with some parts on it, and we just came up with our own version of it. But that song is like the other. It's another reminder to be living for the Lord, and we'll be glad when we get to heaven that we live for Him. And of course, the blood of Jesus is what does that, but we need to be living for Him.
1: That's Luke Vaught, and here are the Inspirations with Then We'll Be Glad.

0: Then we'll be glad the inspirations from their new album, Songs for the American Culture. If you ever see the group in concert, you'll notice that Luke Vaught starts the songs on piano, but Roland Kesterson says they really don't have a set program.
1: We all try. Number one priority is to follow the Holy Spirit and follow the leadership of the Lord. And I feel like all of us strive to do that, whether it's Isaac, Luke, me, or Wyatt. And Luke picks the set, does a tremendous job, but yeah, there's times when he'll kind of look at me and I'll pick something and I'll say something, and it just works. It's unplanned chaos.
0: If it's chaos, then people love it. And people also love the brotherhood that they see when they perform. Wyatt Austin says for the four of them, the word brother fits.
2: A very good description, because not only do we love each other like brothers, we fight like brothers. But we are... I have a brother that I haven't seen in 15 years. And I don't have to have that relationship with him, because I've got Roland and Isaac and Luke. They're my brothers more than even my blood brother. And so
0: that's Wyatt Austin. Here's the group with another classic, Eye of the Storm.

0: The Inspirations with Eye of the Storm. The Inspirations have a great following, and many of them are young people who also love to sing gospel music. Isaac Moore talks about the advice he often gives to people who ask.
1: It just depends. I mean, a lot of times, one of the first things I ask them is what part they sing, you know, and that's always a good place to start. And a lot of times, I'll say, well, you know, if you can ever find somebody to teach you how to sing harmony or something like that, I mean, of course, I give them the tidbit of, you know, if that's what you want to do, pray and ask the Lord to let you do it. That's a given. But at the same time, I try to hit it from the angle of what do you have to do to be able to put yourself in that position where, you know, if you ever had the opportunity to come along, you could take it, you know. And so if you want to sing gospel music, you know, you got to know how to sing harmony. And if you can learn to play instruments and devote your time to that, you know, that only helps your case. So that's one of the first things I encourage young people to do. Learn how to sing harmony.
0: And this group has mastered harmony. Here they are with God's Word Will Stand, with I Stand on the Rock of Ages. The Inspirations. What has happened?

0: The inspirations with God's word will stand, and a quick transition to I Stand on the Rock of Ages. It's on their new album called Songs for the American Culture. 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

0: And we will. That's the Kramers from their project, Soli Deo Gloria.
1: My name is Brian Hilt. I'm from Morgantown, Pennsylvania, and I'd like to hear Boundless Love by the Cathedrals. I'm thankful for God's boundless love in my life. Thank you.
0: Brian, thanks for calling in on our request line. Here's your song. It's a great one, Boundless Love, the Cathedrals.

way to sing that song right there. His love is a boundless love. Yeah, I need to walk forward. Do that trio part again for me. I love that trio.

0: The Cathedrals with Boundless Love. And that wraps things up for us today. I hope you enjoyed our visit with the Inspirations. 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Again, that's 800-452-1473. Coming up next week, we'll feature the countdown of the top 20 songs in gospel music from the Singing News Monthly chart. I'm Rodney Balcom. Thank you for listening today. Remember, the gospel is the good news. Let's all strive to know him and to make him known. And we'll look for you again next week right here, Lord willing, with more of the Gospel Greats.
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2: Summer is rolling along, and somehow we are already into the second half of July. Woo! The cottages, they are certainly busy. The patios are packed, and hey, hopefully you are finding time to soak up the sunshine and make some great memories along the way. Coming up today on this week's episode of our Top 20, you'll hear from Mercy Me's Bart Millard, who shares with us the hardest part about writing a song.
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2: All right. Do you have your sunglasses ready? You got a nice ice cold lemonade in hand? Okay, turn it up and turn it up loud. Let's get this top 20 rocking and rolling, kicking things off in at number 20. It's Kate Thompson with That's What the Cross is For on this week's Top 20 Songs of the Week.

Counting them down. 20, 19, 15, 18. Wait a second. And you thought counting backwards was easy. Don't worry. We'll get it figured out. The top 20 songs of the week with Michael Onley on Life 100.3. Number 9.

At number 19, that was We Are Messengers with Faith, Hope, Love. And what a powerful combination to carry into every season of life. Faith to keep trusting, hope to keep moving forward, and love to share with the people God places around us. And sometimes, though, the road gets difficult. We simply need the reminder not to give up, to keep believing, keep praying, keep taking the next step. That's the heart of this next song. It's Jeremy Rosato with Keep Holding On, in at number 18 on Life 100.3.

Rolling on in at the number 17 spot, that was Zach Williams with Wait For Me. And I love the heart behind that song, the reminder that, hey, even when life feels uncertain, we can trust that God is still leading us forward. And speaking of moving forward, summer, it certainly has a way of reminding us to enjoy the journey just a little more. We're talking long days. Hey, these warm, beautiful nights, cottage weekends, and those spontaneous moments that turn into the best memories. And sometimes, hey, life does not have to be complicated. Sometimes you just need to trust God, enjoy the moment, and know that everything is going to be okay. Here he is. It's Forrest Frank with Okay in at number 16 on this week's Top 20 Songs of the Week on Life 100.3. Lord,

0: From the studio to your speakers, this is the music that defines our week. 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
1: Number 15.

0: Coming in at number 15, that was Mercy Me with Make It Well. Welcome back. It's Michael Lonley here with you. How are you doing today? I hope you're enjoying this beautiful weather that we've had. What an incredible week it was. Lots of sunshine, lots of heat. And hey, speaking of Mercy Me, Bart Millard, he's been around for a while. He's experienced a lot in music, and he recently opened up about what the process is like when writing a song.
1: Well, if it's like a deadline, it's finding the idea. It's like there are times when it's like, hey, we need one more song. And the hardest part is just inspiration. Like, what am I writing about? Like, once you have that, if you're inspired, it becomes very easy at times. But that's the hardest part for me, is just finding a clever way to write something to make it worth writing, I guess. And so that's the challenge I have. Lyrics are a blessing and a curse.
0: Wow. Isn't that incredible? The authenticity, the tenderness, and love that goes into making a song. I just love Bart's heart. It's so beautiful.
2: 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Back in a minute.
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Talk with me indeed. Hey there, it's Michael Onley here with you in at number 13. That was Unspoken with Walk With Me. And I love the reminder in that song that, hey, no matter where life takes us, we never have to walk the road alone because God is always right there, right beside us. And when you really stop and think about who he is, his goodness, his faithfulness, and his presence through every season, gratitude naturally turns into worship. And it is a reminder that our praise is not just for a moment. It is forever. Here he is. It's Jason Dunn with Holy Forever in at number 12 on Life 100.3.

Coming in at number 11, it's Katie Nicole with Have Your Way. Amen to that. Good day to you and your family and friends. It's Michael Onley here with you. And I love the heart of surrender in that song, choosing to trust God's direction, even when his plan looks different from the one we had imagined. Can anyone else relate to that? I most certainly can. But surrender, though, is rarely a one-time decision. More often, it is a journey of waking up each day and choosing to trust God again. Through the questions, the waiting, and the seasons where we cannot see what comes next, we continue placing our plans in his hands. And Need to Breathe, hey, they capture that beautifully in this next song. It is with The Long Surrender in at number 10 on this week's Top 20 Songs of the Week.

0: And there you have it. In at number 10, it's Need to Breathe with The Long Surrender. And I love the reminder in that song that, hey, surrender is not always one big moment. It is often a daily choice to trust God, release control, and keep following him one step at a time. And Josiah Queen, he has quickly become one of the most exciting young voices in Christian music, connecting with listeners through his honesty, authenticity, and willingness to sing about the real battles of faith. And speaking of Josiah Queen, he recently shared what the process is like for him writing a song and the heart and motivation behind it.
1: I think a lot of it comes from personal experience and stuff like that. And honestly, you know, I've heard a lot of people throw the, like, I feel like God gave me this song, you know, but there's some songs where I'm like, wow, I genuinely don't think I can like take credit for it. You know, I try, and my writing process is a lot of like throwing things at the wall and like writing a million ideas, and then one thing will happen and then I'll hold on to that.
0: What a unique perspective. It's always so refreshing to hear that kind of honesty and see how God is using Josiah's story and music to encourage so many people. Coming in at number 9 on this week's Top 20, it's Josiah Queen with Demons on Life 100.3. Oh.

0: Counting them down. 20, 19, 15, 18. Wait a second. And you thought counting backwards was easy. Don't worry. We'll get it figured out. The top 20 songs of the week with Michael Onley on Life 100.3.
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0: Amen.
1: At number 8, that was Andrew Rip with I Do It Again. And I love the confidence behind that song. It's that reminder that, hey, when you look back and see God's faithfulness, it gives you courage to trust him with whatever comes next. But faith does not always mean having every answer. Sometimes it is choosing to trust God in the middle of the questions, the waiting, and the moments when life simply does not make sense. It is believing that he is still present and still working, even when we cannot see the full picture yet. And Samantha Ebert, she brings that beautifully together with an honest journey of faith in this next song. 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

0: Samantha Ebert rolling on into the number 7 spot with 41 on this week's top 20 songs of the week. And hey, speaking of Samantha Ebert, has anyone ever asked you, hey, how old are you? And you respond, well, how old do you think I am? Hey, we've all been there. It comes with age. And hey, Samantha Ebert, she was candidly asked, hey, Samantha, are you 40 years old? And of course, she paused thinking they can't be serious. And then they look back at her saying, no, we're serious. Are you 40? And so, you know, she was pleasantly humbled and told them, well, no, I'm not 40. And speaking of 40, Samantha, she wrote a beautiful song called 41. And she recently opened up about the whole process and the meaning behind that beautiful song.
1: I've seen this question a lot. It's finally time to address it. No, I am not 40 years old. If you only heard the hook of the song, 41 is coming, super valid that you would think this, but I'm definitely not 40 years old. I wrote the song about the Israelites wandering the wilderness for 40 years, and it kind of paralleled my story of waiting and questioning and doubting with the Israelites' story and how they waited and questioned and doubted until God finally delivered them into the promised land on year 41. So the whole meaning behind the song is that my breakthrough is coming, my 41 is coming, my miracle is coming, basically.
0: Isn't that so cool? Just to hear the origins of how she wrote that song, the beginning, the middle, and of course, the end.
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Oh, indeed. What a beautiful message, a beautiful song from a beautiful artist. It's Ryan Stevenson there in at number five with This I Know. Welcome back. It's Mike Lonley here with you, providing you the top 20. Hope you're doing well. And I love the confidence in that song, right? It's that reminder that, hey, no matter where life takes us, there are some truths we can always hold on to. And somehow, here we are, already past the midway point of July. Insert sad face. I know, but you know what? Just enjoy it. Summer's moving quickly. We know that. So this is your reminder to enjoy it. And take the spontaneous road trip. Jump in the lake, fire up the barbecue, stay outside for the sunset, and hey, make some memories with the people you love most. And through every adventure, there is something special about knowing exactly who you belong to. Here they are. It's Ryan Ellis and Blanco with I'm Yours in at number four on Life 100.3.

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0: for you.
1: And number three, that was Chandler Moore with God, I'm Just Grateful. And honestly, summer gives us so many reasons to feel that way, doesn't it? Fresh strawberries from the farmer's market, swimming with friends and family, spontaneous beach days, cottage weekends, backyard barbecues, and those warm evenings where nobody wants to go inside. These are the simple moments that make this season so special, and they are worth being grateful for. And sometimes when you stop and take in all the blessings around you, you only have one response, and that is amazement at the goodness of God. And that's the next situation here with our next song. It's all about giving it all to God. It's Jamie McDonald with Ain't No Way in at number two on this week's Top 20 Songs of the Week. Hey.

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1: Toby Mac brings his signature energy, joy, and unmistakable style with Lord It Feels Good, and it is a celebration of gratitude, faith, and recognizing God's goodness in the middle of everyday life. 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Here it is. It's Toby Mac with Lord It Feels Good, your pick hit of the week on Life 100.3.

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2: Well, just like that, we've got a brand new number 1 song this week. Last week, We the Kingdom, they were sitting at number 2. Just one step away from the top. And this week, hey, they've officially made the climb. And what a powerful song to take over the number 1 spot. Because we all face moments when we realize we cannot do everything on our own. Moments when we need help, hope, and the reminder that Jesus is always there to meet us exactly where we are. It's your brand new number 1 song this week. It's We the Kingdom with Rescue Me on Life 100.3.

0: Rescue Me Indeed. There you have it. Your brand new number one song for the top 20 this week. It's We the Kingdom with Rescue Me. But you know what? Before we close out the show, I think we should take one final look back at the top five songs this week. Coming in at number five, it's Ryan Stevenson with This I Know. In at number four, it's Blanca with Ryan Ellis and I'm Yours. They were in at number one last week. They're in at number three this week. It is Chandler Moore with God, I'm Just Grateful. Rolling on into the number two spot, it's Jamie McDonald with Ain't No Way. And your new number one, it's We the Kingdom with Rescue Me. Well, as you head into another beautiful summer weekend, keep making the most of every moment. Enjoy the sunshine, spend time with the people you love, and remember to keep Jesus at the center of it all. Keep moving forward in great faith. Keep encouraging others and never, ever underestimate the difference you and your kindness can make towards others. Well, that's going to do it for me. I'm Michael Lonely. Thanks for joining me. It's a joy, honor, and pleasure to be a part of your day. Rest, relax, recharge, and I'll see you right here next week on Life 100.3.
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0: Welcome to the best of the Get Up and Go show, where we get you caught up on what you may have missed this week and possibly some of the things you wish you could forget. Here are your hosts, Todd, Shirley, and Mike.
1: This week, we discovered that no one has to see or hear you pray for the answers to be obvious.
2: And we discovered the difference between your calling and your career.
1: We learned some stuff you didn't know about why we're all not eating bugs for protein.
2: Ew. But first up, we may have heard what could be your best idea yet.
3: I got this idea the other day, and I think this could make people some money. Okay. It's called an escape room.
2: That already exists.
3: Not like this.
2: Oh.
3: All right.
2: Okay.
3: The one you're thinking of, you have to solve puzzles to get out.
2: To get out.
3: I want the opposite. It's an escape room because it's a room you escape to.
2: Oh.
3: So I got this idea at the gym. So you go in there to change.
2: Yeah.
3: But it's a little room, just a tiny room with a little bench.
2: Okay.
3: You go in there, you lock the door, you sit down, and you're all by yourself for a little bit. You know what? This is nice in the middle of the day.
2: Right?
3: I like
2: this. Just to have a little peace.
3: And I think I sat there a little longer than, you know, if somebody was wondering if you're getting changed, or be like, wow, he's taking a while. I hope he's okay.
2: Well.
3: But I was enjoying my, this is great.
2: I hate to break it to you, Tad.
3: What?
2: People use bathrooms like that.
3: Yeah, but see, that's not the purpose of the room.
2: I know.
3: I know it turned into a multi-use room. But you think about it, it was quiet. There was a nice bed. The doors locked.
2: Yeah.
3: It was glorious. So for about $10, I think you could rent a tiny room for 15 minutes.
2: There you go.
3: So there's no phone calls. You could put copper. It's called a Faraday cage.
2: People,
3: just so you know. So nothing can get through. No emails. No kids asking where the ketchup is. Nobody's going to knock. Maybe one emergency knock. Maybe just a German. And just a chair, maybe a comfy recliner.
2: I love it.
3: And no puzzles to solve. The only challenging thing is remembering that peace and quiet afterwards and going,
2: Take my money.
3: The escape room. You escape to it. What do you think? I think this would catch on.
2: I love it.

0: Mike was away this week, but we raided his computer just for you.
1: So get ready for some stuff you didn't know about bugs.
0: Mike's off, but I did a little digging, and the researchers seem to know why we're not all eating bugs.
1: We're not supposed to be eating bugs.
0: Well, apparently bugs are really healthy. You have not been informed on that?
1: No.
0: Protein, man.
1: No, that protein, okay, but our bodies cannot digest bugs.
0: It's a crawlies. Source of protein. No. It's good for you. There's no polyunsaturated fats or MSG.
1: Sure.
0: Or any other thing that you can think of. But the biggest reason they say that we won't eat bugs is not because they're gross. Researchers in Portugal found that surprise, not disgust, is the biggest barrier. Well, here's what they did. So they had volunteers. They got all the volunteers together, and they tried an apple cinnamon protein bar made with insect proteins, and they actually preferred it over a regular cereal bar.
1: Was it the flavor? They didn't know which one had the bug in it then, I'm
0: sure. Well, once they got past the idea of eating insects, they said they liked the taste just fine.
1: No. No thanks.
0: Why?
1: I had a chocolate-covered grasshopper once. I knew it was a grasshopper.
0: Well, what if they just blended it in?
1: I got an antenna stuck between my teeth, so no.
0: What if they finally chopped and minced properly the bug?
1: Well, yeah, I guess if you don't know it's in there, what are you going to do about it?
0: That's fine, yeah. Well, okay. Biggest ingredient to overcome wasn't the bugs. It was our expectations. Mm-mm. And that's some stuff you didn't know.

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1: There's so much to talk about.
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2: We're all called to share our faith.
3: So how does that fit into a career?
2: Most of us go through seasons of trying to figure out who we are and what we want to be when we grow up, right?
3: Yeah, hopefully those seasons don't last very long.
2: But is there somebody who made a difference in your life because of their faith and their presence?
3: Yeah, several people along the way.
2: Right?
3: You have helpers, which are, thank God for them.
2: Thank God for them. I remember each stepping stone, that person that raised me up, that's that little bit, was the
3: challenged
2: light in the
3: you?
2: Darkness.
3: Yeah.
2: Yes.
3: Yeah.
2: Challenged me, made me grow. And because, listen, I've been on both sides of the story here. The struggle is what drove me to Jesus.
3: Yeah.
2: That's what it is. And we can wrestle with who we are and eventually come to the end of ourselves, but we realize that Jesus is all we have and all we need.
3: There's something about just giving it all to him where he says, you know, take my yoke, my burden's easy.
2: That's it.
3: You are weary, heavy laden. Hey, come to me.
2: Yeah, Jesus needs to be our foundation because in reality, our abilities, intelligence, resources, and even our relationships can all be taken away, but not Jesus.

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1: Prayer is a powerful act that Jesus encouraged us all to do.
2: So who needs to see us or hear us praying?
3: What if the strongest evidence that you pray isn't hearing you pray? I've noticed that if you read the Gospels, Jesus would go aloft and pray.
2: Mm-hmm.
3: There are a few recorded times where you heard him pray.
2: Right.
3: But more often than not, he was all by himself praying. And then he said, listen, taught the disciples, he says, hey, when you pray, don't be like the hypocrites. They love to stand and pray in the street corner to be seen and consequently heard by others. But he says, look, they got their reward. That's all you get out of that.
2: Yeah.
3: So if you haven't prayed today or you're going to pray, Jesus said, when you pray, go into your room, shut the door, pray to your Father who's in secret, and your Father who sees in secret will reward you.
2: Absolutely.
3: That's in Matthew 6.
2: Yep.
3: So you might never hear somebody pray or, you know, I never see you pray, never hear you pray. That's fine.
2: That's right.
3: It's not about being seen or being heard or, you know, getting rated on how good you pray in front of people, right?
2: Yeah.
3: It's about being with your Father. And even if nobody witnesses you praying, they should be able to witness the results of your prayer.
2: Hey, now you're talking.
3: Right? I mean, that speaks louder than words, right?
2: Way louder.
3: Way louder. So they can see your peace, your patience, your kindness.
2: You see the fruit that comes from being quiet.
3: It's all evidence of a life rooted in prayer, right?
2: Hey.
3: You can see the fruit. It's not in the words we speak to God, but in the way we live.
2: And when you see those confirmations, give him the glory.
3: That's
2: give
3: right.
2: Give it all to him.
3: He gets all the glory.
2: Hey, we're having church.
3: Yeah. So nobody needs to see you pray today or even hear you pray. All they need to see is the fruit of who you are becoming in Christ because of your prayers.
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1: I Can Hear You was written shortly after I'd been reading a book by Frederick Buechner, in which Buechner says, God speaks into and out of the thick of our days. You know, he has this idea that God is always speaking to us in the ordinary events of our lives, and we just need to be listening. And I remember talking about that with my friend Connie Harrington. She was from Nashville, but she was visiting me in Canada. We were sitting in my living room with guitars, and I was telling her about this idea. And she said, okay, let's write down everything that we can hear. So we noticed the faucet was dripping in the kitchen. We heard somebody peeling out in the alley. And we just wrote about what we could hear, and that became I Can Hear You.
0: Great song from Carolyn Ahrens. Scott Jackson's here with you. We are reliving music history as we play back the hits from the 70s, 80s, and 90s, where next we are off to Nashville. And why is Nashville the music city? Why do we say that Nashville is the center of the music universe? Is it? Well, you know, it kind of is. If you look on a map of the United States and you see Nashville halfway down on the right side of the U.S., it's got several highways that are running through it from the north and the south and the east and the west. And from Nashville, you can be in New York City, Philadelphia, Florida, Oklahoma, the Gulf, up to Chicago. You can be in any of those places in less than 10 hours. So if you're a traveling artist, you are living in the middle of a huge population and you can get to all those places. Artists, producers, songwriters, they all moved to Nashville, and now it's, you know, the center of the, you know. Speaking of Nash Vegas, Two Hearts, a husband and wife duo with one minor hit, but it's a good one. Hold On Me is coming up next.
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0: Life 100.3, Denise Williams, maybe a little more famous for her Footloose song, Let's Hear It from the Boy. That's Fire Inside My Soul.
1: I grew up in the church. I remember giving my life to the Lord when I was 10. I remember what I said. I remember the Sunday, everything about it. But I also grew up with a lot of thou shalt nots. And I was saying, okay, I'm young, I'm beautiful, I'm black. I'm going to have some fun. I'll be right back, Lord. Right when I'm around 40, made a little money, I'll be right back. Okay, just, I don't forget. I'm not forgetting about you. I'll be right back. I'll do this little thing. I, you know, was riding on the curtail of my grandmother's walk with the Lord. I wasn't having a one-on-one with the Lord myself. I was riding on my big mama's experience. And you know how many grandmothers have prayed us into the kingdom? Amen. For a grandmother that's praised you and will not let you go, pray you right into the kingdom. And that's what my grandmother was doing.
0: And that reminds me, I got to pray for some people too. Denise Williams, I'm Scott Jackson, feeling fine, just a grooving on this Sunday afternoon, Saturday morning, whatever. Coming right back with Rhythm and News.
2: Look at this stuff. Some cereal. It's supposed to be good for you. Did you try it? I'm not going to try it. You try it. I'm not going to try it. Let's get Mikey. Yeah. He won't need it. He hates everything. He likes it. Hey, Mikey.
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0: 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What a great album. MXPX with middle name.
1: We were always just carrot in front and just going towards that. And we took everybody at face value. We trusted everyone. Everybody we talked to, we were so naive. We really were, Finn. We were small town boys that were earnest and honest and wanted to do good. And I feel like in a lot of ways we had to prove ourselves that much more because of that. We had to work hard.
0: Mike Herrera from MXPX.
1: Even the fans, so many fans are out there, like some people that I knew from high school or whatever, praying on their Facebook or sending out prayers.
0: Yeah.
1: It's like, okay, it's a different time. Because back in the day, that was definitely not acceptable.
0: Right.
1: You'd get a lot of people going like, what are you talking about? So things have turned.
0: MXPX, the original Christian punks. And that, ladies and gentlemen, yeah, that wraps up for the show for today. Oh, yeah. Next week, this is how we're going to do it. Rick Kua. Don't say suicide. It's your well. Chucky Perez. And the voice of White Cross, the lead singer, gone solo, Scott Wenzel. One God, one love. You want it all, but it's never enough. Yeah, that'll be a flamethrower of a show. Uh-huh. You have a blessed weekend, and I'll meet you here next Saturday. The show's so nice. You know the rest of it. We play it twice.
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Here's Lauren Daigle on Life.

0: listener supported Christian Radio Life 100.3. That was the latest from Kane Living Water. And speaking of water, with the extreme heat we've had the past couple of weeks, I'm sure there have been moments, plenty of them, where you've been really thirsty. And not just the, oh, I could use a glass of water right now, kind of thirsty, but the kind where your body is telling you, hey, you need to refresh me right now. And that's a great picture of what our souls need from God. Just look at John 4, verse 13 through 14. Jesus says, everyone who drinks this water will be thirsty again, but whoever drinks the water I give them will never thirst. And we all know Jesus wasn't just talking about physical water. Of course, he was talking about the deeper thirst we all have for hope and peace and purpose. So maybe today you're feeling a little spiritually dry. Well, the invitation from Jesus is really simple. Come to him and drink. Hey, it's Ashley McDonald in for Tim Mosserani. I've got Blanca coming up next.
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It's 12:30. Hey, if you're realizing that your summer has been all work and no fun, it's not too late to make that bucket list and squeeze in an adventure or two. Here's Hope Alive on Life.

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0: Ontario's Christian Superstation, Life 100.3. That was Alleluia by Elevation Worship. I'm Ashley McDonald in for Tim Mosserani. And I cannot be the only one this has happened to, right? You're driving, the song's super good, you're fully in the moment, then suddenly it's just static, gone just like that. And now you're either sitting in silence or you're desperately scanning stations thinking, nope, that's not Life 100.3. Where'd they go? But here's the thing, you don't actually have to lose us like that. If you've ever wondered how some people keep listening way outside of our usual listening range, it's the Life app. It gets all the credit for that. 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

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High of 22 today with a possibility of showers. So a little sunshine, a little rain, and temperatures that perhaps won't make you feel like you're opening your oven every time you open your front door. 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

It's 1:15, so help me out. Is there a rule for how many episodes you should give a show before you give up? One episode doesn't quite feel like enough, but at what point do you stop forcing yourself to like the series? I don't know. Here's Megan Woods on Life.

0: listener-supported Christian radio Life 100.3. That was Strong by Ann Wilson. I'm Ashley McDonald in for Tim Mosserani. Have you ever been in a season where you're just thinking, God, I could really use a little direction here. Help me out. Maybe you're trying to make a big decision or you're walking through something really difficult. Or honestly, maybe you're just not sure what the next step is supposed to be. I think we've all been there. And if you haven't yet, just wait. You likely will be. We want God to give us the full plan, the 5-year roadmap, make every detail laid out nice and clearly. But that's not how he usually works. In John 8:12, Jesus says, I am the light of the world. Whoever follows me will never walk in darkness, but will have the light of life. And what I love about this verse is that Jesus doesn't say, I'll show you everything before you move. He simply says, follow me. So maybe today the reminder that you needed is that sometimes God gives a spotlight on the whole road ahead. But most of the time, I can say the majority of the time, he gives us just enough light for the next step, enough wisdom for today, enough strength for this moment. I've got Need to Breathe coming up next.
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It's 1:31. Does anyone else have a summer project that started out with great excitement and now it's just sitting there waiting for the motivation to return? Maybe this is the weekend we finally finish it.

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0: Ontario's Christian Superstation, Life 100.3. That was the latest from John Reddick, Holding On. I'm Ashley McDonald in for Tim Masserani this afternoon. So summer is here, obviously, and the kids are home, but that doesn't mean that the fun and the friendships and routines have to disappear. 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

207 with your life weather update. High of 22 today with the possibility of some showers, so it might be the day to tackle both indoor and outdoor projects. Here's Hope Darst on Life.

It's 2:15. Remember, summer Saturdays don't have to be expensive. A trip to the splash pad, hopscotch on the driveway, or maybe a bike ride around the neighborhood. That sounds like fun. Creating those core memories one weekend at a time. Here's Jimmy Cravity on Life.

0: at Christian Radio Life 100.3. That was Father Let It Be by Sidewalk Prophets. I'm Ashley McDonald in for Tim Masserani. Have you ever noticed how easy it is for your mind to jump to the worst case scenario? One unexpected phone call or one difficult conversation, or maybe it's one bill that you weren't expecting that month. And suddenly you're imagining every possible thing that could go wrong. Jesus understood that tendency that we have. Matthew 6:34 says, "Therefore, do not worry about tomorrow, for tomorrow will worry about itself. Each day has enough trouble of its own." In no way is Jesus saying our problems aren't real, of course. He's simply reminding us that we don't have to carry tomorrow's burdens today. God has already promised to give us what we need for this day. So maybe instead of asking, "What if everything goes wrong?" we can ask, "What if God is already working things out?" Pat Barrett is coming up next.
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0: The Straight Team is on the move. 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

0: perfectly.
1: It's 2:32, so I was out on my walk this morning, and honestly, a random walk around the block might be one of life's most underrated little joys. Fresh air, movement, and a quick mental reset. It's really nice. It's a good use of 15 minutes. Here's Quinn Thrones on life.

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May the God of hope fill you with all joy and peace as you trust in Him, so that you may overflow with hope by the power of the Holy Spirit. That's today's word of life.

0: listener-supported Christian radio Life 100.3. That was Gonna Be Alright by Matt Maher. Hey, it's Ashley McDonald in for Tim Mosserani. So I don't know about your household, but when it comes to ice cream consumption in my household, let me tell you, we are fully stocked on our favorites in the summer. When the weather gets hot, there's just something about grabbing a bowl or a cone or maybe sneaking a spoonful straight from the container. No judgment from me. That feels like the perfect summer treat. And since we all know that there are some very strong opinions when it comes to ice cream flavors, we've been putting those opinions to the test with our Life 100.3 Scoop Showdown Bracket Challenge. 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

310 with your life weather update. High of 23 with the possibility of showers. Here's a really fun collab. We've got Phil Wickham and Crowder on Life.

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0: Ontario's Christian Superstation, Life 100.3. That was Breakdown by Andrew Rip. I think it's really interesting how quickly we can assume that all breakdowns are a bad thing, whether it's a relationship hitting a difficult season or someone facing a personal struggle. Like Andrew Rip has openly shared about his journey through addiction and finding freedom on the other side of it. A breakdown can feel like the moment when everything is just absolutely falling apart. And sure, if we stay there, it can be painful, of course, frustrating and discouraging. But what if we looked at it a little bit differently? What if a breakdown is actually the place where a breakthrough is beginning? Sometimes the moments that expose our struggles are the same moments that reveal what needs to change. Sometimes God uses the broken places to rebuild something stronger. I'm Ashley McDonald, and for Mike Poirier, Torin Wells is coming up next.
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5: 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Irwin's cinematic portrait introduces us to George Washington as a brash, ambitious youth. In order to win the heart of Sally Carey, the daughter of a wealthy Virginia family, Washington seeks to prove his worth in battle. The biggest content concern families will likely have to navigate in this PG-13 biopic involves realistic, though not gory, combat. We also hear 2 mild profanities, and characters drink and smoke as well. 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So we're giving Young Washington a 3 out of 5 for family friendliness. 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I'm Adam Holtz with Plugged In Movie Review by Focus on the Family.
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It's 3:34. Am I the only person who hasn't tried pickleball yet? 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Here's Will Walker on Life.

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0: 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That was Washed by Elevation Rhythm. I'm Ashley McDonald and for Mike Poirier. Want to add a little adventure to your summer? Who doesn't? Next week on the Get Up and Go show, two listeners will get the chance to qualify for four passes for bike rentals from Georgian E-Bike Rentals through Attractions Ontario. The prize includes a four-hour bike rental where you can explore the beautiful scenery around Collingwood or the Blue Mountains, perfect for a summer day out with family or friends. Make sure you're listening all next week for your chance to qualify. I've got Colton Dixon coming up next.
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0: you through it. 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
1: Ontario's Christian Superstation, Life 100.3. That was Love Me Like I Am by For King and Country. I'm Ashley McDonald in for Mike Poirier. I wanted to share a reminder that I know that I need to hear pretty often, and maybe you do too. Don't miss the opportunity to use your story to point people to Jesus. People are watching how we respond when life is going well, but they are especially watching when we're walking through a difficult season. When you find hope in the middle of a challenge, give Jesus the credit. When you experience healing after being hurt, give Jesus the glory. When you're standing after everything you've been through, don't just call it strength or resilience. Point people to the one who carried you through. Because your story, your struggles, and your victories aren't just about you. They can be a picture of what Jesus has done and a reminder to others that he is faithful. So don't keep his goodness to yourself. Let your life reflect him, because every good thing we have points back to the one who made it possible.
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0: 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May the God of hope fill you with all joy and peace as you trust in him, so that you may overflow with hope by the power of the Holy Spirit. That's today's word of life.
1: I'd be lying if I said that I'm okay.

Hey, it's 447. If you, like many of us, tried to book a campsite earlier this summer and just totally struck out on getting something, don't give up just yet. I've noticed a few sites popping up recently online. So someone else's cancellation just might be your last minute camping adventure. Go take a look. There might be a spot. Here's Corey Asbury on Life.

0: Ontario's Christian Superstation, Life 100.3. That was House Fires with Rest on Us. I'm Ashley McDonald in for Mike Poirier. When you think of summer, what's the first food or treat that comes to mind? I know for me personally, I instantly think of ice cream. And speaking of ice cream, we're heading into the last week of our ultimate ice cream flavor bracket challenge. 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Well, that's it for me. It's been really fun hanging out with you this afternoon. I hope you have a great rest of your weekend. And don't forget, if you're still undecided on your Scoop Showdown vote, there's only one thing to do. Go eat more ice cream this weekend, of course. Bye.
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0: 20 songs, one powerful message. We're counting down the music that's moving your heart and the world. These are the top 20 songs of the week with Michael Onley.
1: Summer is rolling along, and somehow we are already into the second half of July. Woo! The cottages, they are certainly busy. The patios are packed. And hey, hopefully you are finding time to soak up the sunshine and make some great memories along the way. Coming up today on this week's episode of our Top 20, you'll hear from Mercy Me's Bart Millard, who shares with us the hardest part about writing a song.
2: Well, if it's like a deadline, it's finding the idea.
1: Plus, Josiah Queen opens up about the hope and power of his writing process when putting a song together.
3: Writing a million ideas and then one thing will happen and then I'll hold on to that.
1: All right. Do you have your sunglasses ready? You got a nice ice cold lemonade in hand? Okay, turn it up and turn it up loud. Let's get this top 20 rocking and rolling, kicking things off in at number 20. It's Kate Thompson with That's What the Cross is For on this week's Top 20 Songs of the Week.
4: Do you have a list of regrets this longer than it's ever been?

We're counting them down. 20, 19, 15, 18. Wait a second. And you thought counting backwards was easy. Don't worry. We'll get it figured out. The top 20 songs of the week with Michael Onley on Life 100.3. Number

And number 19, that was We Are Messengers with Faith, Hope, Love. And what a powerful combination to carry into every season of life. Faith to keep trusting, hope to keep moving forward, and love to share with the people God places around us. And sometimes, though, the road gets difficult. And we simply need the reminder not to give up, to keep believing, keep praying, keep taking the next step. That's the heart of this next song. It's Jeremy Rosato with Keep Holding On, in at number 18 on Life 100.3.

Rolling on in at the number 17 spot, that was Zach Williams with Wait For Me. And I love the heart behind that song, the reminder that, hey, even when life feels uncertain, we can trust that God is still leading us forward. And speaking of moving forward, summer, it certainly has a way of reminding us to enjoy the journey just a little more. We're talking long days. Hey, these warm, beautiful nights, cottage weekends, and those spontaneous moments that turn into the best memories. And sometimes, hey, life does not have to be complicated. Sometimes you just need to trust God, enjoy the moment, and know that everything is going to be okay. Here he is. It's Forrest Frank with Okay in at number 16 on this week's Top 20 Songs of the Week on Life 100.3.

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1: Number 15.

0: Coming in at number 15, that was Mercy Me with Make It Well. Welcome back. It's Michael Onley here with you. How are you doing today? I hope you're enjoying this beautiful weather that we've had. What an incredible week it was. Lots of sunshine, lots of heat. And hey, speaking of Mercy Me, Bart Millard, he's been around for a while. He's experienced a lot in music, and he recently opened up about what the process is like when writing a song.
1: Well, if it's like a deadline, it's finding the idea. Like, you know, it's like there are times when it's like, hey, we need one more song. And the hardest part is just inspiration. Like, what am I writing about? Like, once you have that, if you're inspired, it becomes very easy at times. But that's the hardest part for me, is just finding a clever way to write something to make it worth writing, I guess. And so that's the challenge I have. Lyrics are a blessing and a curse.
0: Wow. Isn't that incredible? The authenticity, the tenderness, and love that goes into making a song. I just love Bart's heart. It's so beautiful.
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To walk with me indeed. Hey there, it's Michael Onley here with you in at number 13. That was Unspoken with Walk With Me. I love the reminder in that song that, hey, no matter where life takes us, we never have to walk the road alone because God is always right there, right beside us. And when you really stop and think about who he is, his goodness, his faithfulness, and his presence through every season, gratitude naturally turns into worship. And it is a reminder that our praise is not just for a moment. It is forever. Here he is. It's Jason Dunn with Holy Forever in at number 12 on Life 100.3.

Coming in at number 11, it's Katie Nicole with Have Your Way. Amen to that. Good day to you and your family and friends. It's Michael Onley here with you. And I love the heart of surrender in that song, choosing to trust God's direction, even when his plan looks different from the one we had imagined. Can anyone else relate to that? I most certainly can. But surrender, though, is rarely a one-time decision. More often, it is a journey of waking up each day and choosing to trust God again. Through the questions, the waiting, and the seasons where we cannot see what comes next, we continue placing our plans in his hands. And Need to Breathe, hey, they capture that beautifully in this next song. It is with The Long Surrender in at number 10 on this week's Top 20 Songs of the Week.

0: crown.
1: And there you have it. In at number 10, it's Need to Breathe with The Long Surrender. And I love the reminder in that song that, hey, surrender is not always one big moment. It is often a daily choice to trust God, release control, and keep following him one step at a time. And Josiah Queen, he has quickly become one of the most exciting young voices in Christian music, connecting with listeners through his honesty, authenticity, and willingness to sing about the real battles of faith. And speaking of Josiah Queen, he recently shared what the process is like for him writing a song and the heart and motivation behind it.
2: I think a lot of it comes from personal experience and stuff like that. And honestly, you know, I've heard a lot of people throw the, like, I feel like God gave me this song, you know, but there's some songs where I'm like, wow, I genuinely don't think I can like take credit for it. You know, I try, and my writing process is a lot of like throwing things at the wall and like writing a million ideas, and then one thing will happen and then I'll hold on to that.
1: What a unique perspective. It's always so refreshing to hear that kind of honesty and see how God is using Josiah's story and music to encourage so many people. Coming in at number 9 on this week's Top 20, it's Josiah Queen with Demons on Life 100.3.
3: Oh.

0: counting them down. 20, 19, 15, 18. Wait a second. And you thought counting backwards was easy. Don't worry. We'll get it figured out. The top 20 songs of the week with Michael Onley on Life 100.3.
1: Number 8.

0: Amen.
1: At number eight, that was Andrew Rip with I Do It Again. And I love the confidence behind that song. It's that reminder that, hey, when you look back and see God's faithfulness, it gives you courage to trust him with whatever comes next. But faith does not always mean having every answer. Sometimes it is choosing to trust God in the middle of the questions, the waiting, and the moments when life simply does not make sense. It is believing that he is still present and still working, even when we cannot see the full picture yet. And Samantha Ebert, she brings that beautifully together with an honest journey of faith in this next song. It's 41 in at number 7 on this week's Top 20 Songs of the Week on Life 100.3.

0: There's Samantha Ebert rolling on into the number 7 spot with 41 on this week's top 20 songs of the week. And hey, speaking of Samantha Ebert, has anyone ever asked you, hey, how old are you? And you respond, well, how old do you think I am? Hey, we've all been there. It comes with age. And hey, Samantha Ebert, she was candidly asked, hey, Samantha, are you 40 years old? And of course, she paused thinking they can't be serious. And then they looked back at her saying, no, we're serious. Are you 40? And so, you know, she was pleasantly humbled and told them, well, no, I'm not 40. And speaking of 40, Samantha, she wrote a beautiful song called 41. And she recently opened up about the whole process and the meaning behind that beautiful song.
1: I've seen this question a lot. It's finally time to address it. No, I'm not 40 years old. If you only heard the hook of the song, 41 is coming, super valid that you would think this, but I'm definitely not 40 years old. I wrote the song about the Israelites wandering the wilderness for 40 years, and it kind of paralleled my story of waiting and questioning and doubting with the Israelites' story and how they waited and questioned and doubted until God finally delivered them into the promised land on year 41. So the whole meaning behind the song is that my breakthrough is coming, my 41 is coming, my miracle is coming, basically.
0: Isn't that so cool? Just to hear the origins of how she wrote that song, the beginning, the middle, and of course, the end.
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No, indeed. What a beautiful message, a beautiful song from a beautiful artist. It's Ryan Stevenson there in at number five with This I Know. Welcome back. It's Mike Lonley here with you, providing you the top 20. Hope you're doing well. And I love the confidence in that song, right? It's that reminder that, hey, no matter where life takes us, there are some truths we can always hold on to. And somehow, here we are, already past the midway point of July. Insert sad face. I know, but you know what? Just enjoy it. Summer's moving quickly. We know that. So this is your reminder to enjoy it. And take the spontaneous road trip. Jump in the lake, fire up the barbecue, stay outside for the sunset, and hey, make some memories with the people you love most. And through every adventure, there is something special about knowing exactly who you belong to. Here they are. It's Ryan Ellis and Blanco with I'm Yours in at number four on Life 100.3.

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1: At number three, that was Chandler Moore with God, I'm Just Grateful. And honestly, summer gives us so many reasons to feel that way, doesn't it? Fresh strawberries from the farmer's market, swimming with friends and family, spontaneous beach days, cottage weekends, backyard barbecues, and those warm evenings where nobody wants to go inside. These are the simple moments that make this season so special, and they are worth being grateful for. And sometimes when you stop and take in all the blessings around you, you only have one response, and that is amazement at the goodness of God. And that's the next situation here with our next song. It's all about giving it all to God. It's Jamie McDonald with Ain't No Way in at number two on this week's Top 20 Songs of the Week.

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1: Toby Mac brings his signature energy, joy, and unmistakable style with Lord It Feels Good, and it is a celebration of gratitude, faith, and recognizing God's goodness in the middle of everyday life. 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

0: love. From number 20 to number 1, we've made it.
1: That's a little rocky there for a minute.
0: Now, here is the number 1 song of the week.
2: Well, just like that, we've got a brand new number 1 song this week. Last week, We the Kingdom, they were sitting at number 2. Just one step away from the top. And this week, hey, they've officially made the climb. And what a powerful song to take over the number 1 spot. Because we all face moments when we realize we cannot do everything on our own. Moments when we need help, hope, and the reminder that Jesus is always there to meet us exactly where we are. It's your brand new number 1 song this week. It's We the Kingdom with Rescue Me on Life 100.3.

0: Rescue Me Indeed. There you have it. Your brand new number one song for the top 20 this week. It's We the Kingdom with Rescue Me. But you know what? Before we close out the show, I think we should take one final look back at the top five songs this week. Coming in at number five, it's Ryan Stevenson with This I Know. In at number four, it's Blanca with Ryan Ellis and I'm Yours. They were in at number one last week. They're in at number three this week. It is Chandler Moore with God, I'm Just Grateful. Rolling on into the number two spot, it's Jamie McDonald with Ain't No Way. And your new number one, it's We the Kingdom with Rescue Me. Well, as you head into another beautiful summer weekend, keep making the most of every moment. Enjoy the sunshine, spend time with the people you love, and remember to keep Jesus at the center of it all. Keep moving forward in great faith. Keep encouraging others and never, ever underestimate the difference you and your kindness can make towards others. Well, that's going to do it for me. I'm Michael Lonley. Thanks for joining me. 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
1: 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Here are your hosts, Todd, Shirley, and Mike.
2: This week, we discovered that no one has to see or hear you pray for the answers to be obvious.
5: And we discovered the difference between your calling and your career.
2: We learned some stuff you didn't know about why we're all not eating bugs for protein.
5: Ew. But first up, we may have heard what could be your best idea yet.
6: I got this idea the other day, and I think this could make people some money. Okay. It's called an escape room.
5: That already exists.
6: Not like this.
5: Oh.
6: All right.
5: Okay.
6: The one you're thinking of, you have to solve puzzles to get out.
5: To get out.
6: I want the opposite. It's an escape room because it's a room you escape to.
5: Oh.
6: So I got this idea at the gym. So you go in there to change.
5: Yeah.
6: But it's a little room, just a tiny room with a little bench.
5: Okay.
6: You go in there, you lock the door, you sit down, and you're all by yourself for a little bit. And I, you know what? This is nice in the middle of the day.
5: Right?
6: I
5: just
6: like
5: to
6: this.
5: Have a little peace.
6: And I think I sat there a little longer than, you know, if somebody was wondering if you're getting changed, they'd be like, wow, he's taking a while. I hope he's okay.
5: Well,
6: but I was enjoying my, I'm like, this is
5: I
6: great.
5: I hate to break it to you, Tad.
6: What?
5: People use bathrooms like that.
6: Yeah, but to see, that's not the purpose of the room.
5: I know
6: it turned into a multi-use room. But you think about it, it was quiet. There was a nice bed. The doors locked.
5: Yeah.
6: It was glorious. So for about $10, I think you could rent a tiny room for 15 minutes.
5: There you go.
6: So there's no phone calls. You could put copper. It's called a Faraday cage.
5: People, okay.
6: Just so you know. So nothing can get through. No emails. No kids asking where the ketchup is. Nobody's going to knock. Maybe one emergency knock. Maybe just a German. And just a chair, maybe a comfy recliner.
5: I love it.
6: And no puzzles to solve. The only challenging thing is remembering that peace and quiet afterwards. I'm going, ah.
5: Take my money.
6: The escape room. You escape to it. What do you think? I think this would catch on.
5: I love it.

0: Life gets busy, so let's get you caught up. 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
1: Mike was away this week, but we raided his computer just for you.
2: So get ready for some stuff you didn't know about bugs.
1: Mike's off, but I did a little digging, and the researchers seem to know why we're not all eating bugs.
2: We're not supposed to be eating bugs.
1: Well, apparently bugs are really healthy. You have not been informed on that?
2: No.
1: Protein, man.
2: No, that protein, okay, but our bodies cannot digest bugs.
1: It's a source of protein. No. It's good for you. There's no polyunsaturated fats or MSG.
2: Sure.
1: Or any other thing that you can think of. But the biggest reason they say that we won't eat bugs is not because they're gross. Researchers in Portugal found that surprise, not disgust, is the biggest barrier. Well, here's what they did. So they had volunteers. They got all the volunteers together, and they tried an apple cinnamon protein bar made with insect proteins, and they actually preferred it over a regular cereal bar.
2: Was it the flavor? They didn't know which one had the bug in it then,
1: Well,
2: sure.
1: Once they got past the idea of eating insects, they said they liked the taste just fine.
2: No. No thanks.
1: Why?
2: I had a chocolate-covered grasshopper once. I knew it was a grasshopper.
1: Well, what if they just blended it in?
2: I got an antenna stuck between my teeth, so no.
1: What if they finally chopped and minced properly the bug?
2: Well, yeah, I guess if you don't know it's in there, what are you going to do about it?
1: That's fine, yeah. Well, okay. Biggest ingredient to overcome wasn't the bugs. It was our expectations.
2: Mm-mm.
1: And that's some stuff you didn't know.

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2: We're all called to share our faith.
3: So how does that fit into a career?
2: Most of us go through seasons of trying to figure out who we are and what we want to be when we grow up, right?
3: Yeah, hopefully those seasons don't last very long.
2: But is there somebody who made a difference in your life because of their faith and their presence?
3: Yeah, several people along the way.
2: Right?
3: You have helpers, which are, thank God for them.
2: Thank God for them. I remember each stepping stone, that person that raised me up, that's that little bit, was the
3: challenged
2: light in the
3: you?
2: Darkness.
3: Yeah.
2: Yes.
3: Yeah.
2: Challenged me, made me grow. And because, listen, I've been on both sides of the story here. The struggle is what drove me to Jesus.
3: Yeah.
2: That's what it is. And we can wrestle with who we are and eventually come to the end of ourselves, but we realize that Jesus is all we have and all we need.
3: There's something about just giving it all to him where he says, you know, take my yoke, my burden's easy.
2: That's it.
3: You are weary, heavy laden. Hey, come to me.
2: Yeah, Jesus needs to be our foundation because in reality, our abilities, intelligence, resources, and even our relationships can all be taken away, but not Jesus.

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1: Prayer is a powerful act that Jesus encouraged us all to do.
2: So who needs to see us or hear us praying?
3: What if the strongest evidence that you pray isn't hearing you pray? I've noticed that if you read the Gospels, Jesus would go aloft and pray.
2: Mm-hmm.
3: There are a few recorded times where you heard him pray.
2: Right.
3: But more often than not, he was all by himself praying. And then he said, listen, taught the disciples. He says, hey, when you pray, don't be like the hypocrites. They love to stand and pray and the street corner to be seen and consequently heard by others. But he says, look, they got their reward. That's all you get out of that.
2: Yeah.
3: So if you haven't prayed today or you're going to pray, Jesus said, when you pray, go into your room, shut the door, pray to your Father who's in secret, and your Father who sees in secret will reward you.
2: Absolutely.
3: That's in Matthew 6.
2: Yep.
3: So you might never hear somebody pray or, you know, I never see you pray, never hear you pray. That's fine.
2: That's right.
3: It's not about being seen or being heard or, you know, getting rated on how good you pray in front of people, right?
2: Yeah.
3: It's about being with your Father. And even if nobody witnesses you praying, they should be able to witness the results of your praying.
2: Hey, now you're talking.
3: Right? I mean, that speaks louder than words, right?
2: Way louder.
3: Way louder. So they can see your peace, your patience, your kindness.
2: You see the fruit that comes from being quiet.
3: It's all evidence of a life rooted in prayer, right?
2: Hey.
3: You can see the fruit. It's not in the words we speak to God, but in the way we live.
2: And when you see those confirmations, give him the glory.
3: That's
2: give
3: right.
2: Give it all to him.
3: He gets all the glory.
2: Hey, we're having church.
3: Yeah. So nobody needs to see you pray today or even hear you pray. All they need to see is the fruit of who you are becoming in Christ because of your prayers.
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Psalm 100 verse 4 says, "Enter his gates with thanksgiving and his courts with praise. 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